0: Isaac, now me, now what that key and booty. It's the name of Nanta, now me, it's the name
1: Budu.

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Life is simple. 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They won't be waiting for you when you start doing things you love. Stop overanalyzing. Life is simple.

town's lost its faith. Our colors will fade eventually. So if our time is running out, day after day, we'll make the mundane a masterpiece. Oh my, my, oh my, my love, I take one look at you, you're taking me out.

Sometimes in water, there is the sound, which is what we have found to be somewhat like love when concentrated with the correct code.

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1: If you don't like your job, quit. If you don't have enough time, stop watching TV. Life is simple. If you're looking for the love of your life, stop. They won't be waiting for you when you start doing things you love. Stop overanalyzing. Life is simple.